WDJO, where the music is. 99.5, 107.9 FM, 1480 AM, and everywhere on the iHeartRadio app. Great concert coming up in about 9 days at Riverbend. The Doobie Brothers and Santana. That's the 17th of Wednesday. Tickets go to our website,

WDJO, where the music is, with John, Paul, George, and Ringo. If you need a Beatles fix, I've got the cure. October the 25th at the Taft Theater, it is the Fab Four, the ultimate tribute to the Beatles, and they will be doing A Hard Day's Night. You can be there. 1480WDJO.com is your ticket.

0: WDJO, where the legends play every day. David Bowie and some fame. Coming up, the Cowsills, the Pet Shop Boys, and the Jackson 5. 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

0: WDJO playing the most music on Tri-State Radio with the Cal Sills. Another 45-minute music marathon on the way in less than 2.5 minutes that includes Jack Wagner, the Everly Brothers, and the Captain Antoniel.
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Home of Jim LaBarber, the legendary music professor, tomorrow 2 to 7. 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

WDJO. Good times, great music with the most music every hour. 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I'm the Hammer, and we are in the middle of a 45-minute music marathon. This hour, ABBA, the Swingin' Medallions, and let's get going with some Stevie Wonder.

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great music, Frankie Valli. Recently retired Frankie Valli, and can't take my eyes off you. I think that's called creeping out on people, right? Great show coming up, Riverbend, June 27th, The Guess Who, featuring Randy Bachman and Burton Cummings, along with Don Felder. Tickets, $14.80 WDJ.

0: 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I've got a one-hour music marathon on the way that includes Prince, Aretha, and Billy Preston next.
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WDJO. Good times, great music. Frank's little girl, Nancy. She's going to put some leather on you. These boots are made for walking. Some guys might like that, like maybe the music professor.

WDJO. 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It's a free download. Do it tonight. I know it's late.

WDJO, good times, great music with the most music every hour. It's 10 o'clock and I am the Hammer. We are in the middle of a one-hour music marathon. Great artists coming at you this hour include Michael Jackson, the Steve Miller Band, and let's try on some Fab Four, shall we?

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0: Michael Jackson, don't stop till you get enough. And I don't think you've had enough music for this evening, because I'm going to give you another 1 hour music marathon coming up in 2.5 minutes. Some Earth, Wind, and Fire, the Beach Boys, and Tony Orlando.
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This just in, it's so hot that a bum downtown is holding a sign that says, "We'll work for shade." 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

A recent study found that women who carry a little extra weight live longer than men who mention it. A public service message from Good Times and Great Oldies, WDJO.

Coming to DJO, where the legends of rock and roll play every day. Dion, the last surviving member of that Winter Dance Party tour back in 1959 that took out the Big Bopper, Buddy Holly, and Richie Valens. Anyway, he's going strong in his 80s. He's doing a concert somewhere in New York. Man, I wish I could get up there and check that out. The Bangles.

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Jim Morrison and the Doors. We'd like to thank you for listening on 99.5 in Mason, 107.9 in Silver Grove, 1480 AM in Norwood, and of course everywhere on the iHeartRadio app. It is a free download. Do it tonight. You'll have the great music at your fingertips. Jerry Rafferty.

WDJO, good times, great music with the most music every hour. It's 11 o'clock. I'm the Hammer in the middle of a 90-minute music marathon. Coming up, George Michael, the Dave Clark 5. And let's get this hour going with Stevie Wonder. I'm out. See you tomorrow night, 7 o'clock.

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Good times, great music. WDJO playing the most music every hour. Bobby Leach into 5 o'clock. Good morning. Coming up, Linda Ronstadt, Three Dog Night, The Stones. They picked the color for the day.

Cody DJ, originally out of the Berea and Richmond, Kentucky area, has played everything including bowling alleys through Lexington. Signed a record contract early 70s, same record label that Styx started out with, called Wooden Nickel, division of RCA. Their biggest hit, though, on Warner Brothers, it's Exile, Kiss You All Over.

WDJM, rain and scattered thunderstorms to forecast for today. High 82, low 70. Wednesday, morning thunderstorms. High around 87, low 73. And then Thursday, again, isolated thunderstorms. High 89, low 71. Looks like Friday and Saturday, at least right now, they're not talking about any kind of rain. It'll just be humid. Right now, 71 WDJO with the Temptations, the way you do the things.

around. Of course, the rain's not going to help out much with the traffic on 75, particularly with folks finding out about the 12th Street and MLK exit ramps being closed, and more going to be added next week or so. Tommy Two-Tone.

Linda Creed, and it had initially been intended as a, well, kind of an uplifting song for his son, who had been teased in school about being too big. It was called Fat Man. And some boys, they changed the name to Rubber Band Man. It's the Spinners, WDJO.

0: TJ, we could almost call that Hometown Proud the final number one song for the Spinners that featured Cincinnatian Philip Wynn on it. That's the Spinners, of course, Rubber Band Man, on WDJO, a Bob Dylan, Lucinda Williams, and the John Doe Folk Trio coming to the PNC Pavilion. That's July 10th. Information on that and other great concerts at 1480WDJO.com.
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WDJO. Looking at a, well, see, 25 and another 10. We'll say 34-minute music marathon, give or take a few seconds in there. Bobby Leach, this is Blue Magic, and it's Sideshow. WDJO.

WDJO and today scattered thunderstorms and rain this morning, high 82, low 70. Wednesday morning thunderstorms, high 87, low 73. An isolated thunderstorm on Thursday, high 89, low 71. And again, no rain in the forecast, at least not yet for Friday and Saturday. We'll have to wait and see. Right now, 71 WDJO with Gene Chandler.

Good times, great music. WDJO playing the most music every hour. 34-minute music marathon. Into 6 o'clock. Good morning. I'm Bobby Leach. Coming up, I've got the Monkees, that Dreamweaver, Gary Wright, and it's Al Green. I mean to say, the Reverend Al Green. And tired of being alone. Don't be alone. Stay with us all day long for great company, great music.

0: The song was based on a book given to him by George Harrison, the autobiography of a yogi. That's Dreamweaver. And Gary Wright, a WDJO. Coming up, the Monkees and Daydream Believer.
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WDJO, rain and thunderstorms in the forecast for today. High 82, low 70. For Wednesday, it'll be morning thunderstorms. High 87, low 73. Then Thursday, again, isolated thunderstorms can't be ruled out. High 89, low 71. And then on Friday, hopefully, it remains rain-free. We'll have to wait and see. Right now, I got 71. WDJO with the Pointer Sisters and John.

0: Yeah, Holly's law cool woman in a black dress. Not sure how she can be cool unless it's a sleeveless dress because we've got a lot of humidity coming in over the next few days. Of course, an updated forecast later. Jim LaBarbera, the legendary music professor this afternoon, has got the top five at five. June 9th, 1963. 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

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Somebody's Baby.

Well, the last thing I remember, Doc, I started to swerve. And then I saw the Jag slide into the curve. I know I'll never forget that horrible sight. I guess I found out for myself that everyone was right. Oh.

0: WDJO, Jan and Dean with Dead Man's Curve. 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Bobby Leach, and we're ready to take off to the wild blue yonder. The Dayton Air Show is this weekend. 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

DJ with that shotgun blast. Junior Walker kicked off an over 30-minute music marathon into 7 o'clock. And I continue playing the most music every day. It's Ace and Paul Carrick. How long on WDJO? Good times, great music.

DJ on scattered thunderstorms in the forecast. And, of course, just plain old rain. The high today, 82. Low tonight, 70. On Wednesday, morning thunderstorms. High 87 and a low 73. And Thursday, isolated thunderstorms can be ruled out. 89 the high and 71 the low. Right now, 70 WDJO with Eddie Kendricks.

WDJN, no surprise, has spent 5 weeks at number one in France. From Rubber Soul, The Beatles, and Michelle on WDJO.

WDJO, George Martin, of course, had his hands on that and the Rubber Soul album. He also had his hands on this album and this song, By America. Even sounds like George Harrison-type guitar work on it. It's America and Sister Golden Hair on WDJO.

good times, great music. WDJO playing the most music every hour in a 30-minute music marathon. Into 7 o'clock good morning, Bobby Leach. Coming up, Peter Noon and Hermits. Also, Dr. Hook and Chicago. Going to be at the River Bend this August, along with Styx, that Windy Cities tour. Here's Make Me Smile on WDJO.

0: Nobody, DJ, let's talk to Hooks and Sexy Eyes, Bobby Leach, and of course, the last night you had the Knicks and the Spurs and President Trump in attendance there. They turned off all the watch parties in the area with all the security. A lot of security last night around Madison Square Garden, but not as much as will be on July 3rd. That is apparently going to be the place that Taylor Swift and Travis Kelce get married at Madison Square Garden, inviting just a few friends, about 1,000 to 1,200 friends at Madison Square Garden. And you know the security is going to be big time around that. But it's like someone said, when you've got $1 billion, you know, you can turn anything, including Madison Square Garden, into the perfect wedding venue. Coming up, I've got Peter Noon, Herman's Hermit.
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WDJO scattered thunderstorms and rain around today with a high 82, low 70. Wednesday morning, thunderstorms, high 87, low 73. And then Thursday, isolated thunderstorms can be rolled out. Going to be warm, high near 89, and humid, low 71. Right down to 70, WDJO with Orleans, and still the one.

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WDJN's vacation time. 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That is Siesta Beach in Florida, which is, of course, on the Keys. They just did a big rebuild of the beaches. 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Sounds heavenly. Here's the Stones and Brown Sugar on WDJO. Good times and great music.

0: 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You know the Beach Boys coming to town. 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Well, here's the information.
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WDJ on your forecast. Scattered thunderstorms. Rain today, high 82, low 70. Wednesday, it's going to be thunderstorms in the morning. High 87, low 73. Thursday, an isolated thunderstorm can't be ruled out. Looks like, though, Friday and Saturday, we may be rain-free. At least right now, the forecast calls for that. 72 WDJO, Hamilton, Joe Frank, and Reynolds.

DJO, Danger Dan Allen. I'd like to hear him talk about his drive along I-75, cutting a hill and all the construction, and also his drive-through experiences. He's going to love this. McDonald's apparently going to be teaming up as they roll out slowly an enterprise with Google for AI drive-through. Kentucky.

Good times, great music. WDJO, just over 30-minute music marathon into 8 o'clock. Good morning. I'm Bobby Leach. I've got Billy Joel coming up. Also, Paul Simon and his Blondie. The tide is high. Hopefully the water doesn't get that high. WDJO.

0: WDJ and Paul Simon's Kodachrome, Bobby Leach and the Hammer, Gary Stevens, weeknights at 7 o'clock. He always liked Kodachrome. Actually, Gary is more into Polaroids because he liked to shake it, baby. Coming up, Billy Joel and Just the Way You Are.
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7: Double.

the DJO. Scattered thunderstorms today, high near 82, low 70 tonight. Wednesday morning thunderstorms, high 87, low 73. Going to be a humid day on Thursday, near 90. And isolated thunderstorms can't be ruled out, low 71. And right now, we've got 72 on WDJO with the birds. Mr. Tambourine Man, good times, great music.

0: WDJ on the Pointer Sisters, and I'm so excited. 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
6: 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So viva Las Vegas, viva Las Vegas. 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Even if there were 40 more, I wouldn't sleep a minute away. Oh, there's blackjack and poker and the roulette wheel, a fortune won and lost on every deal. All

keep on the run, I'm gonna have me some fun. 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

Comedy DJ on the forecast today. Scattered thunderstorms and rain, high 82, low 70. For Wednesday morning, thunderstorms, high 87, low 73. Thursday, an isolated thunderstorm can't be ruled out, high around 90 and humid, low 71 on Thursday. And right now, it's 72 at WDJO.

WDJO 88 days. The kickoff. The Ohio State Buckeyes will take on Ball State in Columbus. It's the start of the 2026 campaign. Of course, following the Buckeyes all season long. 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

Good times, great music. WDJO playing the most music every hour. Bobby Leach at 9 o'clock, just about a 30-minute music marathon into 9. And coming up, I've got Gary Lewis to Playboy's Frankie into Four Seasons. And this is Climax, Precious and Few. WDJO.

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But I wanna know for sure. So come on and hold me tight.

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Telly Savalas made that term famous with his TV show Kojak. Telly actually even did a song called Who Loves You.

0: Missed that hook on that. That's Telly Savalas with his Who Loves You Baby. Certainly different than Frankie and the Four Seasons version. WDJO Bobby Leach coming up. Gary Lewis and the Playboys.
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DJ, scattered thunderstorms today, high in the low 80s, 70 for tonight. Now, Wednesday morning thunderstorms, it's going to be humid, high 87, low 73. And Thursday, an isolated thunderstorm can't be ruled out, high near 90, but the heat index is going to pop into the hundreds and a low 71 on Thursday. Right now, it's 72 on WDJO.

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WDJ and the faults have been busy. A big earthquake in the Philippines caused a tsunami there. And then one in Cuba that was significant. Matter of fact, they felt the shocks from Florida over into Cancun. Here's Steve Forbert. It's Romeo's Tune on WDJO.

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WDJO, we are Cincinnati, hometown proud, hometown owned, operated, programmed right here out of the Queensgate area. Dangerous Dan Allen, Jim LaBarbera, The Hammer, Gary Stevens, and moi, all right here in the Tri-State. 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

WDJO, scattered thunderstorms today. High 82, low 70. Wednesday morning, thunderstorms. High near 90, low 73. On Thursday, isolated thunderstorms and into the 90s. Heat index is into the hundreds. Low Thursday night, about 71. And right now, we're looking at 75. WDJO with Linda Ronstadt.

WDJO with the Beatles and All You Need Is Love. I don't know, here recently I've been craving a Zeno's 7-layer salad. Haven't had one of those in years. Not sure where to get one these days.

WDJM's Bobby Leach back tomorrow morning at 5 with more music mornings every weekday. You know who's next? Dangerous Dan Allen at 10. There's Nick Lowe, Cruel to Be Kind on WDJO. Good times and great music.

WDJO. Good times, great music. Playing the most music every hour at 10 o'clock. I'm Dangerous Dan Allen. Coming up this hour, I have for you Huey Lewis in the News. We're going to hear from the Spinners. And we start the hour off with Do You Believe in Magic? I do believe. The Lovin' Spoonful.

WDJO. We'll have Dial It for you at noon today, a solid hour of your favorite songs by request. You can get an email request in now, dialahit@outlook.com, or you can wait till we open the phone lines at noon and call me on the phone. We'll play your song for you. On WDJO, it's Huey Lewis and the News.

0: isn't it? On WDJO, where the music is. The Spinners, One of a Kind Love Affair, Dangerous Dan at 10:09. How are you this morning? Hope your day is going well. We got more great songs stacked up and ready to go. Your requests are coming at noon on Dial a Hit. Up until then, I'm playing what I want to play, including the Four Tops. Coming up next with Sugar Pie Honey Bunch, I Cannot Help Myself.
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0: And the Cats in the Cradle and the Silver Spoon and the Little Boy. Oh, boy, that's a depressing song. Now, WDJO, Harry Chapin, Dangerous Dan, at 21 now after 10 o'clock. Good morning. Jim LaBarber, the music professor, will be along today at 2 o'clock. He will have the top five at five for June 9th, 1963 today. In the top five at five, brought to you by Chesterwood Village. So be listening for that. It'll be fun. Coming up next, some Motown is redone by Phil Collins. You Can't Hurry Love. Next.
1: America's band, the Beach Boys, celebrate 250 years of the USA. Live, the Beach Boys. I wish they all could be California. August 12th at PNC Pavilion.

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Marilyn McCoo and Billy Davis Jr. went right to the top of the charts with this one. You don't have to be a star to be in my show. You're listening to WDJO. We are where the music is.

0: Now, there ain't no cure for the summertime blues on WTJO. Where the music is, Dangerous Dan. At 10:32, how are you today? Hope your Tuesday is starting out great. The traffic situation, northbound 75 is different, very different as you come through the cut of the hill now. But it's not the end of the world. It's not been that quite awful on the expressway itself. I'm guessing Fifth Street's been having fun. That's another issue. But we got lots of detours, and they'll be coming for lots of years. So just get used to it. Keep it here. Glenn Campbell and the Beach Boys are coming up.
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I'm so alone on WDJO. But it's okay if you'll go all the way. It is the Raspberries with Eric Carmen on WDJO.

Subaru. Mercury's. I remember those. WDJO. Good times, great music. Playing the most music every hour at 11 o'clock. I'm Dangerous Dan Allen, and coming up this hour, I have for you the Dave Clark 5, Jackson Browne. We start the hour off with the king of rock and roll, Elvis Presley, and those suspicious smiles.

WDJO, where the music is and where the countdowns are. Jim LaBarber, the music professor, today will have the top five at five for June 9th, 1963. That'll be a good one. I think that's about the time It's My Party was real near the top on WDJO.

0: Doctor, my eyes have seen. My eyes have seen the glory. Well, that's another song. WDJO. Dangerous Dan, 12 now after 11 o'clock. Good morning. We'll have Dial Ahead for you at noon. Your chance to call in and get your favorite song played. You can also email me. You can do that right now. DialAhead@Outlook.com. Or hang on. We'll open the phone lines at noon and you can call me. Yes, indeed. And keep it here. We got more coming your way. The Dave Clark Five are going over and over next.
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like, give me more. One more Awu. Thank you. On WDJO, Dave Clark 5 did several remakes in their career. They never sounded like the original. I mean, they changed them a lot in that case, too. On WDJO, we're going on Broadway with George Benson.

0: Michael McDonald keeps forgetting. I forget all the time. That's just the way it is. On WDJO, where the music is dangerous, Dan, at 11:23. And we have got for you the Tri-State's most accurate weather forecast, which is kind of rainy today. Yeah, today's high is going to be 82, but it's not going to feel like it. Well, it might, because we have enough humidity to go with it. It'll feel like it, but with the rain, it's a little more forgiving than when we have the sunshine. Tonight's overnight low is 72. The rain is expected pretty much coming over the rest of the day, and it becomes electrical in the afternoon today. So watch out for that. We'll get some lightning in the starting around 4 o'clock, according to the phone, which is the Tri-State's most accurate weather forecast. For tomorrow, we're going to have 89 for a high, rain, 91 on Thursday, rain, 82 on Friday, rain, 86 on Saturday with no rain. There you go. It's about time. Right now in the Tri-State, we have 76.
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people ask me, are they going to have a show this year? Well, just hang on. We'll find out before long on WDJO. Coming to town, it's Gladys Knight.

0: at 11:36, Dangerous Dan and Bee Gees. When I hear that song, what do I think of? Not Saturday Night Fever. I think of Short Circuit, celebrating its 40th anniversary this year. Movie with Steve Guttenberg and Ally Sheedy and a cute, adorable robot named Number 5, Johnny Number 5, and an incredible sidekick, Fisher Stevens, as Steve Guttenberg's assistant. A good movie. Anyway, check it out. There's a guy on Facebook who has built a Number 5 replica that goes around going, "Need input." Very entertaining. Anyway, if you've never seen that movie, you should have seen it 40 years ago. If not, check it out. It's Short Circuit. Keep it here. We got the Beatles coming next.
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WDJO. Well, the comeback for Tina Turner, all by herself without Ike. They did the movie. She did the album. And she was a star once again. Tina Turner with What's Love Got to Do With It on WDJO.

WDJO. We are where the music is. Spread the word, tell your friends. We got the best music in town. We are locally owned. 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

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It'll be that way for a while. WDJO, good times, great music with the most music every hour. I'm Dangerous Dan at High Noon. 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Starting out today with an email request from Marcus. Marcus wants to hear J.J. Jackson. This song was recorded in England, but it's all right.

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0: 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Tom Jones can't take it anymore. He's got to do something about Delilah. Dangerous Dan. It is 10 now after 12 o'clock. 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And you can get on board. We'll play your favorite song as we play all requests up until 1 o'clock. And what would you like today?
1: Can you play a James Taylor song?
0: Yes, I can. Got one for you coming next.
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Christine wants to hear a song written by Paul Simon and Bruce Woodley of The Seekers. Odd couple. They did this in England. It is The Circle.

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0: 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All brought to you by the Route 27 Antique Mall and the Village Green Shopping Center in Alexandria. 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

J.O. and Bob Dylan, Lay Lady Lay. Email request from Cynthia. Song written by Bob Dylan. It's Frankie and the Seasons.

to hear this one. It's The One You Love by Glenn Frey. As Jack Stahl once said, this one never gets out of the driveway. It would not be appropriate for Happy, Snappy, Peppy Friday, though. I can tell you that.

0: Glenn Frey, along with the Eagles and all that Miami Vice stuff, was coming out at that time. And Glenn Frey came out with that. We started playing it. And the first time Jack played it, he came out of it and said, "That one never gets out of the driveway." Perfect. Perfect. What would you like on Dial a Hit for the final request of the day?
1: Yes. Hi, Dan. This is Jack from Finneytown. I was wondering if you could play the Human Being song, Nobody But Me.
0: You got it on Dial a Hit.

WDJO, good times, great music with the most music every hour. I'm Dangerous Dan Allen at 1 o'clock. Coming up this hour, I have for you great music. We're going to hear from Barry White, Peter Noonan, Herman's Hermits, and we're going to start the hour off with Journey.

I've heard people say that too much of anything is not good for you, baby. But I don't know about that. As many times as we've loved and we've shared love and made love, it doesn't seem to me like it's enough. It's just not enough, baby.

0: love, babe. Barry White on WDJO. Dangerous Dan at 10 now after 1 o'clock. Jim LaBarber, the music professor, coming up at 2 o'clock. He's going to have the top 5 at 5 for June 9th, 1963. That's a great year. That's the year I started. Actually, I started collecting records in 62, but 63, I really turned it on. I got one every week. Yeah, I wound up with 60 records, so I did more than one a week. I wound up with, because I had a little cardboard record, 45 case, and I collected 60 songs that year. Yeah, what a great year for music. And then it just got better, 64, 65, 66. Wonderful music. We play it all here at WDJO and kept going right up into the 80s. It's amazing. Keep it here. We got more coming your way. The Hollies are coming up next.
1: 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One impressive hit after another. Gladys Knight. 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

Carry on, Carrie Ann on WDJO. We're hometown proud on this one because the Parrotheads were born in Cincinnati at Timberwolf at Kings Island. Yeah. Jimmy Buffett.

0: wonder. He's superstitious, so am I. Dangerous, Dan. So I just threw salt over my shoulder just to be safe. On WDJO, it's 24 after 1 o'clock. We got concerts. I mean, we have got so many concerts coming up this year. It's going to be amazing. Our next big concert is a doubleheader on Wednesday the 17th as Santana and the Doobie Brothers take the stage at Riverbend Music Center. 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Great way to spend your summertime watching the concerts and listening to WDJO. What a great way to spend your summer. Speaking of summer, we got the Beach Boys coming up in a bit. And coming up next, we have George Benson.
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3: 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WDJO.

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0: Beach Boys going to our room on WDJO. I don't like getting being sent to my room. That's another story altogether. Dangerous, Dan. Don't forget, Bobby Leach starts your day off every weekday from 5 to 10. It's the most music in the morning. He keeps an eye on that traffic for you. It gets you all the information you need. Plays the Ohio weather jingle, which I love that thing. Every time that was used for years, it was used for Ohio commercials. Whenever it got cold, temperature went below a certain degree, all the radio stations had to change their commercials out to the ones that started out with a Ohio jingle. And then, Ohio goes in ice or snow, or we pay your toll. Yeah, Bobby Leach plays that every day. What do you do? Anyway, keep it here. We got more coming your way. Nicolette Larson's got a lot of love, and the Beatles are coming up.
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riding on the freeway of love around here with the construction over the next 5 years. 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

J.O., good times, great music with the most music every hour. It is 2 o'clock. Thank you, Dan Allen. I'm Jim LaBarbera, the music professor. Music's my business. I hope my business will be your pleasure until 7. On the way, Tony Orlando and the Manfred Mann Group from across the pond. But to get us going, do a little moonwalk with Billie Jean. Here's Michael.

0: WDJO, where the music is, our old friend Mr. Tony Orlando. His career goes way back to Bless You and Halfway to Paradise. Big record for him. Now he had a real down period in his life. I'll tell you what happened. Freddie Prinze was on Chico and the Man. I saw Freddie. Freddie was in town with Sammy Davis Jr. Funny guy, very funny guy. But he checked out. Freddie Prinze checked out. And at that time, a lot of Tony Orlando was lost. And he took a long time off away from the business. Hey, in the On Deck Circle, the first hit record he gave us, and he's had a whole bunch of hit records over the years, was Summer. Just around the corner, you can finally stop daydreaming about fun in the sun and start preparing to live the dream. 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
0: WDJO. La Barbara. Page one from the Barry Manilow songbook. Barry Manilow in the news says his new album, What a Time, reflects where I've been and where I am. Barry Manilow.

0: J.O., the one-hit wonder. That's Joey Scarborough and the theme from The Greatest American Hero, the TV show Believe It or Not. Hey, my buddy, John Mandel, puts this thing on every year, and it's packed. 2026 Northern Kentucky Music Legends, the Hall of Fame ceremony will be this Thursday night. Free admission. It gets underway at 6 o'clock with a ceremony, the induction ceremony. And then at 7 o'clock, current members of the Hall of Fame and former members, the current members just going in, are going to entertain you along with the former members of the Hall of Fame. And that'll be until about 10 o'clock at night. It's a great night. It'll be a fun night. That's a Tower Park in Fort Thomas for the 2026 Northern Kentucky Music Legends Hall of Fame induction ceremony. Well, cloudy today, humid, couple of heavy thunderstorms. Looks like it's going to be this way all week, huh? At least through the middle week part anyway. High today, 82, with a low tonight, 71. Tomorrow, mostly cloudy, very humid, couple of showers. Have to bounce around between the showers with a high tomorrow, 86, and a low of 73.
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0: WDJO, and yes, yes, I am.
1: The Music Professor.
0: Now, before the British invasion really hit America and England, there was a battle going on during the Pacemakers against the Beatles. Well, the Beatles went number one with From Me to You, and during the Pacemakers knocked them out of that number one spot with a song that made some noise in America. Here is I Like It.
2: I

0: WDJO with the magic of Olivia Newton-John. Dave Clark 5 in the On Deck Circle. May I have your attention? Office managers, bosses, listen.
1: Huh? Ah, there's the bell.
0: Bell ringer. Bell ringer. If you're a manager, a boss, make sure you're on your workers today at, we got some time, 2:55. 2:55 p.m. today. 2:55 p.m. today. Very important time. That time has been confirmed as the least productive time of the day. A survey in the United Kingdom of more than 400 workers, they wanted to know, hey, what they consider to be the least productive time in their workday. Well, according to researchers, 2:55 p.m. was the clear winner. 2:55 p.m., theorizing that it's right about the time folks hit an after-lunch lull, and they start setting aside work for social media. And other respondents said that the 2:55 p.m. was about the time they started thinking about what they wanted to do that evening. So 2:55 today, the least productive time of the day. You've got time to check over your office and check the employees and just see if that's true. 2:55 today.
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request. WDJO, where the music is. Produced by Pell Davis, who also recorded and produced Diana Ross's big hit, Love Hangover. Well, he used that template, the same template, and recorded Thelma Houston in the same studio. And you know what? It worked. Her only big hit, Don't Leave Me This Way, Thelma Houston.

WDJO. The legends of rock and roll hang out here. I miss him. I haven't seen him in a few years. Has he been to town? Have I missed Chubby? Oh, he'd come to town. He had that big old Mercedes. He'd go, La Bamba, La Bamba, La Bamba. Hey, La Bamba, take me to Kentucky. La Bamba, take me to Kentucky. Show me Kentucky.

WDJO with a thought for the day. If you're bored at work, walk up and ask your coworker, did they talk to you yet? And then just walk away.

WDJO Good Times, great music with the most music every hour. It is 3 o'clock. I'm Jim LaBarbera, the music professor. On the way this hour, I've got the rockin' man himself, Elton John, Gary Lewis and the Playboys, and to kick things off with Missing You, here's John Waits.

WDJO with Gary Lewis and the Playboys, and she's just my style. One over there, she's just my style. And I think she knows it.

0: WDJO, where the music is on a Tuesday afternoon. That's the Rocket Man himself. That's Elton John. It was on this day in 2013. Get this. Elton John was targeted by anti-gay campaigners. Not here. In Russia. In Russia, demanded that he tone down his colorful wardrobe and wear more respectable clothing for his concert there next month. I wonder what he wore, huh?
1: Surprise.
0: I wouldn't be. Considerable cloudiness, humid, a couple of heavy thunderstorms today. Make sure you have an umbrella. High today, 82, with a low tonight, 71. And if you have a convertible, hope you lift the top up, put the top back up. Mostly cloudy, very humid. A couple of showers tomorrow with a high of 86 and a low of 73. The Wicked One. Wilson Pickett in the On Deck Circle.
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1: Jim LaBarbera, the music professor, presents the professor's word of the day.
0: And use it often. Argle Bargle. Argle Bargle. A-R-G-L-E. B-A-R-G-L-E. Argle Bargle. A-R-G-L-E. B-A-R-G-L-E. Meaningless. Meaningless chatter or written words. Argle Bargle. The raft. Use it in a sentence. All right. The raft of procedural changes is at the heart of the Argle Bargle, the waylaid projects, and choked production. Argle Bargle, A-R-G-L-E, B-A-R-G-L-E, our word of the day.
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3: Please, please, when it comes to the Cincinnati Reds, don't say it can't get any worse. Lost again last night, 6-2. Now we've lost, what, 9 of our last 11 games? We lost this time to the lowly San Diego Padres.

KJO. Poll recently on manners, nearly 70% of people questioned said Americans are ruder than they were 20 or 30 years ago. While the other 30% refused to answer that idiotic poll and told the pollsters to go take a flying leap.

There are only three kinds of men that don't understand women. Young men, middle-aged men, and old men. A public service announcement from W.

0: WDJO from Motown, the White Town. That's the marvelous Marvin Gaye, and I'll be doggone early Marvin Gaye. Started off as a drummer at Motown. All the girls, every girl I talked to worked at Motown. Swooned. When I would mention his name, Marvin Gaye, oh, Marvin, sweetness. The word they used was sweetness. Sweetness. Marvin was sweet. He was so sweet. Early Beatles in the On Deck Circle. Speaking of the Beatles, on this day in 2015, guy's Cincinnati guy, a copy of the Beatles' White Album signed by convicted murderer Charles Manson went up for auction on the website iOffer. You can also skip the auction and just buy the LP for $50,000.
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0: Happened today in 1963, the Beatles, on their last night of their tour with Roy Orbison. Now, Roy started off the tour, he told me, he was the headliner, and then he quickly realized Beatlemania was happening. So he came on first, and then they followed and finished up the set. Well, they performed at King George's Hall in Lancashire, and it was during this tour that the Beatles fans started throwing jelly beans at them. Jelly beans, while they were on stage. After an off-the-cuff remark on television that George Harrison enjoyed eating jelly beans.

WDJO, an old disc jockey friend of mine, said, I heard you introduce that record back in the day by saying, I want to hold your claw, but please don't tell your pa. I said, did I say that? He said, yeah, you said that. I said, all right, all right. Early Whitney Houston on WDJO. Nice, clean image at the time. Trying to decide if the boy she likes will ever, ever like her back. How will I know?

0: WDJO, good times and great music. We start your day at 5 o'clock to 10 with the West Side Ladies Man. I'm talking about Bobby Leach, the West Side Ladies Man. Men want to be him. Ladies want to be with him.
1: Okay, so you're heartbroken.

WDJO, good times, great music with the most music every hour. It is 4 o'clock. Good afternoon, I'm Jim LaBarbera, the music professor. And on the way, the Spinners, the Supremes, and to kick things off, Howie and Mark, the Turtles, and She'd Rather Be With Me.

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If you're bored at work, walk up and ask a coworker, did they talk to you yet? And then walk away.

0: WDJO with the Supremes. 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
1: I'll grow up.
0: All right. Marilyn Herner. 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

WDJ will play more of your favorites every hour. Tommy James, over the years, I would talk to Tommy, I'd say, and I heard stories. But Tommy said, no, I got every penny that was coming to me from those records, Jim. No, I always got paid for the records I did. Now, and then the book came out, Me, the Mob, and the Music, Tommy James. Well, the mob controlled him for so many years, and he's finally got his freedom.

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Was it yesterday? No, wait, the day before. Finally got a ride with a preacher man who asked, were you bound on such a cold, dark afternoon? As we drove on through the rain, as he listened, I explained, and he left me

0: WDJO, where the music is Elvis. Elvis, on this day in 1972 at New York's Madison Square Garden. Everybody today's talking about New York's Madison Square Garden just rocking because last night the president was there to watch the New York Knicks take on the San Antonio Spurs. Now they're in the championship games. First time in what? How many years? Like 50-some years? Yeah. Well, going back to 1972, Elvis Presley rocked that same place, made entertainment history by performing four sold-out shows at that iconic place, Madison Square Garden, New York. George Harrison, John Lennon, David Bowie, Bob Dylan, Art Garfunkel, among the music stars that attended those shows. And the shows were recorded, became that album, a great album. Elvis says recorded at Madison Square Garden, Elvis in Kentucky Rain. In the on-deck circle, James Taylor with a retread.
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3: 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The Windy Cities Tour. Finally, two iconic bands together for the first time.

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Billie Joe Royal reminiscing, remembering her in her earlier lonely days before her life changed

0: WDJO playing more of your favorites every hour. That's Mickey Thomas, and that's Gracie Crazy, Gracie Slick, and that's Starship, and nothing's going to stop us now. Who has won today?
1: Happy birthday!
0: Well, you share it with sports commentator Dick Vitale, Michael J. Fox, Johnny Depp, Natalie Portman. One of my favorite songs of all time. One of my three or four all-time favorite songs, Johnny Ace and Pledging My Love. What a great song. Les Paul, the legendary guitar player. My old friend Jackie Wilson, so many great memories. And today is Donald Duck Day. No, that's not an excuse not to wear pants. Donald Duck Day today, and it's also National Marriage Day, and it's Jelly and Peanut Butter Sandwich Day. We grew up believing that peanut butter is the most important ingredient on a peanut butter and jelly sandwich, but today we give the jelly its due.
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0: Has nothing to do. This song has nothing to do with drugs. It's by B.J. Thomas. Working our way towards my top five and five at the top of the hour. I'll count them down for this day in 1963.

WDJO, listening in on 99.5. Thank you, Norwood, Oakley, Price Hill, and Westwood. And listening in on 107.9 to Fort Mitchell, Erlanger, Ellesmere, and Villa Hills. Paul Simon wrote this, the greatest piece of music he ever wrote. And he said, I got to let Art Garfunkel sing this. It's perfect for him. And right after he made the record, he went, uh-oh, I made the biggest mistake of my life. I gave my greatest song away.

WDJO, good times, great music. I'm shopping. I'm shopping in Kroger's, right? In Madeira, doing my weekly shopping. And this comes on the sound system. I mean, this is old folks music on the sound system. Oh, what? I almost wrecked my carts.

jailed. 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This regular guy, and all of a sudden, he's a star, a superstar. And he makes a record called Life's Been Good. It's all about fame and fortune. And he's going, wait a second now. All right, look, I'm the guy that had that beer in that bar down the street with you on Euclid Avenue. I have not changed. 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I'm just Joe.

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2: Top 5 at 5 in the Tri-State for June the 9th, 1963. The anchor song at number 5, The Boys Who Gave Us the Endless Summer, The Beach Boys. Lyrics are basically a guide to good surfing spots in Southern California, but the music, based on Chuck Berry's Sweet Little 16, Carl Wilson had an album, and he gave it to Brian Wilson. It was Chuck Berry's Chuck Berry Is on Top. And Brian got into the music. He loved the rhythm parts. While most of us didn't surf, their songs represented California, considered new and modern and a great place to be. Well, surfing in California, by extension, became more about a state of mind. At number 5, The Beach Boys and Surfing USA.

WDJO, top 5 at 5 countdown today in the tri-state for June the 9th, 1963. We're up now to number 4. And it belongs to Kyu Sakamoto, the only Japanese language song to ever hit number 1 in America. Originally titled I Look Up As I Walk. Well, a British record executive renamed it after a Japanese hot pot dish to make it easier to pronounce. Actually, the lyrics. Now, this was an anti-imperialistic protest song. But we all assumed it was a cheerful breakup ballad. At number 4, Kyu Sakamoto. Kyu means number 9 in Japanese, so he was the number 9 son of that Sakamoto family. And here's Sukiyaki.

WDJO, my top five at five in the tri-state today, June the 9th, 1963. We're up to that magic circle at number three. The Crystals, famous on this record for that pioneering Phil Spector, legendary wall of sound, production, nonsensical chorus. Well, it says Crystals on the record label, but actually it's only done by, the vocal is only done by the lead singer, entirely done by 15-year-old Dolores Lala Brooks, all of 15 years of age. Had a chance to do the Caravan of Stars with her cute girl, Lala Brooks. I call her Crazy Lala. Lala Brooks. And the backup vocals featured a very, very young, unknown Cher. The instrumental track, what we now know as The Wrecking Crew, the guys, the musicians, The Wrecking Crew. The lyrics, the do run run. Well, that was meant to be was not meant to be permanent. That was a temporary, they called the dummy line. The dummy line. Until they could write real lyrics. So they had da-do-run-run in there. But Phil Spector, when he heard this, loved it. So Jeff Berry and Ellie Greenwich said, okay, fine, that's it. A number three hit for the Crystals and Lala Brooks, 15 years of age. Here's the do-run-run.

Jail, one of the fun records in rock and roll. The top 5 and 5 from the Tri-State for June the 9th, 1963. We're up now to that bridesmaid position, but it is a former number one on its way down the charts. Leslie Gore. Well, she took some vocal lessons in New York City, recorded some demos with her instructor, and somehow those demos got to Quincy Jones, an up-and-coming record producer, and he decided to record her. And they listened to a big stack of demos and recorded 3 songs. Now she went back to her ordinary 16-year-old teenage life. 6 days later, she heard it on the radio, making her teenage life far less ordinary. At number one, the 16-year-old Leslie Gore soon will be called the Teen Queen. With her first number one record now at number 2 today on its way down the charts, Leslie Gore and It's My Party.

0: WDJO. 16-year-old Leslie Gore is recounting down for June the 9th, 1963 in the Tri-State for her number one hit. I'll tell you what, she was different. When she went on the road, she had a buffer. Her mom went with her to promote. So all the old lecherous disc jockeys did not make a move on Leslie Gore. Mom was there. Mom was there to protect her. Let's look back. Before we get to that number one hit, let's look back on that year of 1963. Of course, the tragedy, President Kennedy killed by a sniper in Dallas. Hotline established between Washington and Moscow. Tom Jones won the Oscar Best Picture of the Year. Also up there was Cleopatra. Lilies of the Field with Sidney Poitier. Sandy Koufax, University of Cincinnati graduate, won the first of three Cy Young Awards, more than any other pitcher. And the Reds' Pete Rose from Western Hills was the Rookie of the Year. And Roger Staubach from Cincinnati won the Heisman Trophy and then went on to become a superstar with the Dallas Cowboys. And it was the year Jack Nicklaus won his first Masters and Parnelli Jones won the Indy 500. In a moment, the number one hit today from 1963.
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0: Top 5 at 5 in the Tri-State for June the 9th, 1963. We are on top of the local guy from Aurora, Indiana. At number 1, our old friend, Mr. Lonnie Mack. Well, he developed this scorching reworking of a Chuck Berry song on the fly when his regular singer missed the gig. Not knowing the lyrics, Lonnie improvised a highly embellished rapid-fire guitar line. He ended up recording this in the studio in just 10 minutes of leftover studio time after he finished backing a local girl group at King Records using a 1958 Gibson Flying V guitar running through a magnetone amplifier. Now, the amp gave that song its signature true vibrato or the pitch-shifting sound. All right, at number one, Lonnie Mack banging away at number one with Memphis.

Hey, oh, my top five at five. That's the number one hit today in the tri-state, June the 9th, 1963. Our own Lonnie Mack with Memphis. And that song's pioneering the blues rock style, heavily influenced an entire generation of guitar legends, Stevie Ray Vaughan, Eric Clapton, Jeff Beck, and Duane Allman, just to name some.

0: WDJO. 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
0: A little faster.
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0: Oh, that's better. Here's Felix. 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The Young Rascals.

0: WDJO, where the legends of rock and roll play every day. Young Rascals and Good Lovin', is there any other kind? Huh?
1: I'm glad I'm too young to understand that.
0: Little Michael and the Jackson 5 in the on-deck circle. Cloudy skies today, humid. We had a couple of thunderstorms today and a little rain activity. Low tonight, 71. Now tomorrow, pretty much the same story. On a hump day, mostly cloudy, very humid tomorrow. A couple of showers with a high 86 and a low 73. Let's look ahead to Thursday. No, clouds, sunshine, humid, widely separated thunderstorms with a high going up to 88, and it'll be humid at a low of 70.
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0: Barbara. Big question at the record company: should we release this record or not? I mean, the kid singing lead is only 13 years old. 13-year-old Michael Jackson with a Jackson 5, and got to be there.

WDJO. Go to bed with the hammer, Gary Stevens, and wake up with Bobby Leach, 5 to 10. Bobby had a tough day on Facebook today. Said, Prof, I still don't know what you're supposed to comment under a photo of a new baby. But Prof, I learned it's not yikes.

0: WDJO, where the music is the king of diamonds, all the ladies' favorite diamond. That's Neil, and thank the Lord for the nighttime. He was on a fencing championship team at Columbia University. Good fencer. Now, who knew that, huh? He's a good fencer. Well, if he came to a town, he had extra time, he would look for somebody to fence with. And I know he had some extra time. He was in town for a concert a while, a number of years ago. And he was looking for somebody to fence with. And a good friend of mine, Greg Pancero, who has Embers and Trios, he owns those restaurants, his daughter was a fencer, a good fencer. And the two of them were fencing. He fenced with her when he came to town. And I know that for a fact, because somebody said, well, go see them fence. And I said, well, I'm busy doing this. But they were fencing when he came to town. Hey, Player and Olivia Newton-John coming up there around the corner.
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5: It's painful. To be a Reds fan right now, it's painful. It's tough. Reds lost to the lowly Padres last night, 6-2. Padres rallied for a 6-2 to win over the Reds. Three straight botched bunts in the seventh inning. Guys couldn't pick up. Don't say, oops, any of those Reds guys today can't execute the fundamentals. They go back out again tonight. We've lost 9 of the last 11 games.

WDJO, good times, great music with the most music every hour. It is 6 o'clock. Hot dog, I'm Jim LaBarbera, the music professor. On the way, I've got the mighty Mitch Ryder with the Detroit Wheels. Eddie Money wanted to be a cop in New York and Ronnie Spector, but to kick things off, hey, you ain't seen nothing yet. Here's the Bachman Turner Overdrive.

WDJO, Ronnie Spector says to me, take me home tonight. 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I am flat out gone. I had a chance to tell her that, too. Ronnie Spector and Eddie Money and Take Me Home Tonight. 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

0: WDJO. Rockin' and rollin'. Oh, good golly, Miss Molly, a devil with a blue dress on. That's Mitch Ryder in the Detroit Wheels on a Tuesday night.
1: Oh, Professor.
0: Yes, yes.
1: Would you zip up my dress?
0: Oh, it's a red dress, too. Oh, it's lovely. Here I go. Yeah. I'm at your service. You know that. Whatever you need, I'm here. Huh? That's okay. Long zipper.
1: Thank you.
0: You're welcome. You're welcome. Low tonight, 71. Mostly cloudy. Very humid tomorrow. A couple of showers on a hump day. High tomorrow, 86 with a low of 73. And then Thursday, looking ahead, it's not going to get any better, is it? Clouds and sunshine, humid, widely separated thunderstorms with a high of 88 and a low of 70. KC, Sunshine Band in the On Deck Circle.
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0: Here's the Boogeyman song. Well, the Boogeyman scared the Reds last night, the seventh inning. No, they were all afraid to pick up the baseball. It was like, what? Was that three straight botched bunts? We lost. Padres 6, Reds 2 last night.

WDJO with Freddie Boom Boom. Cannon and Palisades Park, the one-time Duncan Yo-Yo champion, Boston. Kelly Keegi from Night Ranger wrote this song about his sister Christy, who was like 10 years younger than him and was growing up very, very fast. Here's sister Christian.

0: WDJO, Sister Christian. Girl is growing up too fast. Don't blink. Night Ranger on WDJO, where the music is. The Hammer's going to be in here at 7 o'clock. A feel-good. Feel-good story. Feel-good story of the hour. 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
0: 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Telling him to get off the ledge and inviting him to go eat tacos. Well, the man told the cops, yeah, I'm craving some tacos. And he abandoned his plan.
1: Yo quiero Taco Bell.
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WDJO researchers, get this, found out that horses snort more often when they are happy. I would think it depends upon what they are snorting.

0: WDJO, where the music is, with Barry White's Love Unlimited Orchestra and Love's theme. No, you can't look for love. I'm convinced of that. It just happens. And when all the things line up and you got everything, you got to work hard. That's going to be a lot of work. I saw this, what was this, on the internet. Unusual reason why somebody wouldn't date someone after second date. Most unusual reason. Here's some of the things they posted. He didn't like music. Any kind of music. You just didn't get why people like music. Yeah, dump that guy. Are you kidding me? No, that's a loser. Get him out. Thank you. She named all of her houseplants and introduced me to each one and insisted I ask them how old they were. Da-da-da-da-da-da-da-da. And they didn't respond, so she gave me each plant's bio. I'm out of there. They used way too much mousse in their hair, and it was crunchy to the touch at all times. Completely turned me off from them. Okay. She said she hated animals. Who hates animals? Yeah, yeah. He refused to use an umbrella. Pouring rain, didn't matter. We got soaked. Walking to a wedding, I broke it off the next day. Oh, I don't blame you. What? Crazy guy. Oh, here's a great one. All right, he clapped when the plane landed. Okay, fine. Some people do that. But he also... He also clapped when the microwave finished and when the toast popped up. He thought it was hilarious. All right, I understand. Your
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WDJO, good times and great music, and time for me to pick up my feet and shuffle them on down the street and get out of here and make way for the Hammer. The Gary Stevens program is next, the Hammer, helping the ladies fight off the Power Morpheus until midnight tonight. Hey, join me tomorrow, 2 o'clock till 7, I'll teach you things you've never heard. And if you stay by my side, this, I promise you and I will be forever young. I'm Jim LaBarbera. Thank you for listening, and above and beyond all, please love somebody tonight.

WDJO, good times, great music with the most music every hour. It is 7 o'clock, and I am the Hammer in the middle of a 30-minute music marathon, courtesy of the music professor, Jim LaBarbera. Coming up, Bob Seger and the Silver Bullet Band, the Spinners, and Three Dog Night. Let's go.

0: 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Coming up, Bob Seger, the Mamas and the Papas, and Kenny and Dolly next.
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0: 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Good times, great music, Bob Seger and his Silver Bullet Band, and some Detroit rock and roll coming up. 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

WDJO. Good times, great music with the Beatles and the Long and Winding Road. Without Pete Best, their original drummer, by the way. I always thought he got screwed, but maybe he just wasn't that good and didn't really belong in the group. According to George Martin, his drumming skills just weren't where they needed to be, so everybody thought Ringo might be the man. He came in, did one session, and that

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Stay cool with WDJ.

0: Jan and Dean on the station that plays the most music on Tri-State Radio. 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

with that cold in and catch you napping, doesn't it? WDJO, good times, great music, where the legends play every day. The Stones, new album coming out July the 10th. They're going to get some help from Paul McCartney and some guy named Robert Smith.

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Santana plus the Doobie Brothers, and no matter what face of the Doobie Brothers you like, both lead singers are going to be there, Tom Johnson and Michael McDonald.

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